They say the holy water's watered down, and this town's lost its faith. 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

0: BBQ, Mojito and Sunshine Music. 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It is B1. Enjoy the summer.
1: Sunday mornings were your favorite.

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1: Rumors spreading round in that Texas town about the shack outside the game. And you know what I'm talking about. Just let me know if you wanna go to that home out on the range. 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